Look at the pressure, look at the souls, look at the freedom, look at the bones, look at my scars, look at my bones, look at my folks. More release, more push, more you, more new. Yes, yes, understand how to and you taught me how to so I can't forget you. Travel land, mind, rebel land, that you try to rattle down what's true to you, what's real. This is still all the bullshit car.

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0: 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Look how empty Reed's parking lot is.
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And you filled me in with the info. 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
0: 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I wonder if they could tell I'm a dope boy. 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

0: 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Say the grace. 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It's ready for you to taste. 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
1: Yeah.
0: Mary the yay. Now my pocket's burly like him.
1: Burly like him.
0: Had to leave. 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
1: Mother Nature.
0: Y'all know Mother Nature. Boy Ric Flair.
1: Ric Flair.
0: You live in your phone, mobile home. I was really there.
1: I was hoping the ops
0: didn't interfere. But I didn't give a fuck.
1: I didn't give a fuck.
0: I didn't care about shit.
1: I didn't care.
0: Cause every obstacle I face, I had to circumvent. I always knew I'd be a dealer. Had a little girl in the crib. My nigga, I'm a sitter.
1: I'm a sitter.
0: My pure white make yours look like imitation vanilla.
1: Vanilla.
0: Before I boil it, I run the water through a filter.
1: Yeah.

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0: and spin again and spin again until we can't. 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
1: Damn.
0: You don't have to pass the weed, I am not smoking. 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I seen you post your dead homie, then I kept scrolling. 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You always post your homie's blicky, that is not yours. Remember plug ran out of Glockies, then I bought Taurus. My chest was poking out the shirt, I felt like Chuck Norris.
2: We don't care about they sub, they hold me the coffee. He felt the bullets hit his body, but he just kept jogging. Ride around with R3, then he dove for crashing fours. You gotta come to the pitch, try to get your day clear. Don't with the kids, see you get rocked, take up the daycare. Seen his mama when we slid and we did not care. He kept on trolling on the gram, that got his ass killed. Got niggas tripping, turn you even when you in the field. Got on my shoulder, but the devil's trying to interfere. I heard they caught him out of state, thought he was in the clear. I had to bring it in the club, cause my life can't be shortened. I don't gotta pass my gun, we gon' keep scoring. All their friends keep on dying, their tears keep pouring. PJ walked and went out of the pint, so we gon' keep pouring. I ain't talking about the money, everything else I'm ignoring. I'll slide on myself when Carol not going.
0: Don't even think about it, bro, just keep going. Let them find out who it was, they gon' be on you. You don't got your phone with you and the whip stolen. If the boys hear about this one, you know who told them.
1: Damn.
0: You don't have to pass the weed, I am not smoking. I'm like Rocket off of Colors, I am not joking. I told old boy don't take the burner if you not blowing. I seen you post your dead homie, then I kept scrolling. I guess you subbed me on the gram until it got boring.

0: Danny McGavin.
1: 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Just keep going. Let them find out who it was. They gon' be on you. You don't got your phone with you and the whip stolen. If the boys hear about this one, you know who told them. You don't have to pass the weed. I am not smoking. I'm like Rocket off of Colors, I am not joking. I told old boy don't take the burner if you not blowing. I seen you post your dead homie, then I kept scrolling. I guess you subbed me on the gram until it got boring. You always post your homie's wiki, that is not yours. Remember plugging out of Glockies, then I bought Taurus. 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

0: に入れないでください。
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And I know the importance of a dedicated, located space for the Christmas tree. 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
1: Yeah, hey, something you can slide to. 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

0: I got a lot of love, a lot of loose ends, a lot of people that I wish I knew then. Friends beckon every second you spend, went in the pen, every letter you send. I got a lot of love, a lot of loose ends, a lot of people that I wish I knew then. Friends beckon every second you spend, went in the pen, every letter you send.
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1: There's never any doubts in my mind because I'm the best in the world. 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I'm the best. 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These fellas, how dare them challenge me with their somewhat primitive skills? They're just as good as dead.